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Cause I don't want you to go die like Owen and Bruv. I really wish I had a picture of him.

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Whether life's disabilities left you outcast, but leader teased, rejoice and love yourself today, cause baby, you were born this way.

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Don't worry. It will soon pass, whatever it is. Don't worry, be happy.

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Well, this car is automatic, systematic, hydromatic. Why, it's a greased lightning.